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1: National Radio News.
2: Hello, I'm David Cameron. The Treasurer says there'll be more savings in the mid-year budget update in December. It comes as the Reserve Bank hiked interest rates to a 15-year high and said government spending is partly fueling inflation. Speaking to the ABC, Jim Chalmers says people can expect a modest budget, but one that fits with current pressures.
3: I think people understand that the mid-year update will necessarily be a pretty tight ship. And that's because of these pressures on our budget, the ones that are existing already, but also these additional pressures coming at us from around the world.
2: Newcastle's Lord Mayor says today's Rugby League Grand Final will be a tough day for many in the city. A Newcastle teenager has been charged with multiple offences after he allegedly crashed his car into a crowd of Newcastle Knights fans yesterday morning, injuring 10 people. They'd gathered to farewell the team as they left for Sydney. Gavin Morris has told Today, he hopes people will unite.
4: It's okay to support and celebrate the Knights, and it's okay to keep the victims in the back of your mind with your thoughts with them. I'm calling on our community to come together like never before. It's going to be a special day no matter what.
2: Parts of regional Victoria have broken records for their wettest October day following heavy rain across the state. The Bureau of Meteorology says Lawn, Lakes Entrance, Mount Useful and Horsham Airport had their wettest October days on record, with around 40 to 50 millimetres in the 24 hours before 9 o'clock this morning. The Bureau says other parts of the state have recorded more than 100 millimetres. The head of Tennessee's prison system is resigning days after the failed execution of an American woman on death row. Frank Strada said it was in the best interest of the state that he should step down while an independent review takes place. On Wednesday, prison officials attempted to administer two separate doses of a lethal injection into Krista Pike, but both failed. The BBC's Sean Dilley says Mr. Strada's history of execution errors in other parts of the US will be a focal point.
5: Frank Strada said he still believes that all the protocols that would be required were followed by the prison system, but he believes stepping aside was the right thing to do. Focus now turns to him because he was involved in corrections in Arizona. So if you kind of picture the United States map, Tennessee's sort of down on the East Coast, he was over on the West Coast. There were controversies over the death penalty in Arizona. So that focus will be intense.
2: Daylight saving has kicked in this morning for some states and territories. Clocks have moved forward 1 hour in New South Wales, Victoria, South Australia, Tasmania and the ACT. Returning to tonight's NRL Grand Final between the Knights and the Roosters, Newcastle captain Kalyn Ponga says the support his side has felt this week has blown him away. It's the side's first appearance in a season decider since 2001, and last year they were the competition's wooden spooners. Ponga says it's a special moment.
6: Well, you don't really understand that until you're in it, and we're in it. And to see it and feel it, it's inspiring, it's unbelievable, and it's just everything you've ever dreamt of. You know, if we get that done, it'd be unreal scenes. You know, feeling the support that we've got is pretty special.
2: In today's NRLW Grand Final, the Roosters take on the Brisbane Broncos. And in the AFLW, wins to Port Adelaide, Western Bulldogs, Essendon and the Gold Coast.
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2: Hello, I'm David Cameron. Newcastle's Lord Mayor says today's Rugby League Grand Final will be a tough day for the city, but he hopes the community will come together. An 18-year-old man is before the courts, charged with multiple offences after he allegedly crashed his car into a crowd of Newcastle Knights fans yesterday morning, injuring 10 people. They'd gathered to wave off the team as they left for Sydney. Gavin Morris has

0: is told today he hopes people will unite.
1: It's okay to support and celebrate the Knights, and it's okay to keep the victims in the back of your mind with your thoughts with them. I'm calling on our community to come together like never before. It's going to be a special day no matter what.
0: The Treasurer has downplayed the prospect of new cost of living relief in the mid-year budget update in December. It comes as the Reserve Bank hiked interest rates to a 15-year high and said government spending is partly fueling inflation. Speaking to the ABC, Jim Chalmers says people can expect a modest budget, but one that fits with current pressures.
2: I think people understand that the mid-year update will necessarily be a pretty tight ship. And that's because of these pressures on our budget, the ones that are existing already, but also these additional pressures coming at us from around the world.
0: Tasmania Police say a man will be proceeded against after a report of damage at the state's Parliament House in Hobart overnight. Police were called to the scene about 11:20 after 10 windows and two glass doors were damaged. Police say no entry was gained to the building. The alleged offender, a 44-year-old Hobart man, was located shortly afterwards. The man will be proceeded against via summons on a destroy property charge and will appear in the Hobart Magistrates Court at a later date. Thousands of protesters have marched on the streets of the Spanish capital Madrid, demanding action on the country's housing crisis. It comes a day after lawmakers rejected emergency legislation that would have protected tenants through rent freezes and other measures. Many demonstrators called for a general strike.
3: The rents go higher and higher and higher. Our salaries are not increasing as much as rent is.
4: We are all in our 30s, living with roommates.
0: Ethiopian government troops and allied local militias are taking control of Mekelle, capital of the northern province of Tigray. Witnesses speak of widespread looting. BBC Africa's Caleb Mogus has this report.
5: Residents of the regional capital told Reuters that Tigrayan authorities and soldiers had left Mekelle in large numbers with military trucks. The latest conflict began 10 days ago after Tigrayan rebel forces seized three airports in the region and reportedly launched an attack on federal positions. The conflict is increasingly becoming a regional diplomatic crisis as Ethiopia accuses Eritrea, Sudan and Egypt of supporting the rebels in the north. The last war in northern Ethiopia killed more than 500,000 people, according to the African Union.
0: 80,000 people are expected to fill Sydney's Accor Stadium for today's Rugby League Grand Finals. This afternoon we'll see the NRLW final between the Roosters and the Broncos. Then the Roosters and the Knights face off for the NRL season decider. In soccer, England have trounced Croatia in the UEFA Nations League, winning 7-0 away. England striker Harry Kane scored twice. It's Croatia's biggest ever defeat.
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3: Good afternoon, listeners. This is Mary G, and I'll be here with you till from 4 o'clock till 6 o'clock, bringing you music that I hope you will enjoy. Thank you, Gloria, for your program from 2 till 4. And I know a lot of people listen to it, and they quite enjoy it. Thank you again. Now, I will give you a bit of the weather forecast. Today we are reaching or expected to reach a maximum of 25, and it is partly cloudy. Then tomorrow we've got partly cloudy, 11 minimum and 25 maximum. Tuesday mostly sunny with a maximum of 26 and a low of 10. And Wednesday, minimum of 7 and a maximum of 27. And it doesn't look like there's any rain in the air for the next few days. Welcome to Daylight Savings. Hope you like it because I don't. But anyway, that's the way it is and that's the way we've got to accept it. But, I know a lot of people were at different places bit late this morning because of daylight savings. And, you know, I often wonder, how do you explain it to the animals? I mean, like, for example, people that have dairy farms, you know, instead of being milked at 1 hour, they're milked at a different

for an hour. They don't understand it, but you still got to do it. Anyway, that's my little take on it. It is daylight savings, and I hope you were on time for whatever you had to do today. It'll take us a few days to get used to it. So in the meantime, I'm going to start off with my music, with my usual songs, and I hope you enjoy it. And here it comes. When I can find it, here it is. Beautiful. Here you go.

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Okay, and how true is that? Time does change everything. Okay, it is now 4:15 and you're listening to 95.1 to MIA FM. If you would like a request, if you don't like the songs that I'm playing for you and you would rather hear something else, call me 6964 1033 and I will play whatever you want me to play for you, provided I can find it on the computer. Okay, coming up I have Garbage, When I Grow Up, Paul McLeod, Seven Spanish Angels, David James and Daniel O'Donnell, Don't Take the Good Times for Granted, Good Advice, and Bruno Mars, Just the Way You Are.

Okay. That was Just the Way You Are, Bruno Mars. I hope you enjoyed it. Quite a nice song. Okay, the time now is 29 minutes to 4 and you're listening to 2MIA FM 95.1. And I am Mary G. I'm quite happy to play a request for you if you'd like to call me on 69641033. Okay, coming up, I'm sticking to 70s songs today with a few different ones thrown in. But next up, I have Graham Connors, A Beach House in the Blue Mountains, Mary Hopkins, Those Were the Days, Meatloaf, You Took the Words Right Out of My Mouth, and Jim Reeves, Butterfly Love.

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Hashtag part of your community.

Okay, you took the words right out of my mouth by Meatloaf. If you're listening out there, Louis out at Hanwood, I know you like Meatloaf, so I hope you enjoyed that if you're listening. Okay, the time now is 15 to 4 and you're listening to 95.1 2MIA FM. Okay, I'm sticking to 70 songs today and the next one I've got is Jim Reeves, Butterfly Love. Tense is See with the Things We Do for Love, Cilla Black, You're My World, and Barry White, Never Gonna Let You, hang on, trying to work out what this song is, Never Gonna Give You Up, sorry. Okay, the time, as I said before, it's 4:45.

That's a classic. I hope you enjoyed that. Cilla Black, You're My World. Okay, I had a phone call from a friend, Archie, and thank you, Archie, for calling in, bringing it to my attention. I have a clock in front of me and it hasn't been changed and I've been giving the wrong time, so I apologise for that, but the time now is 4 minutes to five, not to four, to five. Daylight savings. I said at the beginning of the program that I don't like it. Well, that's part of the reason why you forget where you're up to. Okay, it is 4 minutes to five, and thank you, Archie, for calling, bringing it to my attention. And just for being so good, I will play your song, Isla Grant and Mother's Chair. And following that, I have Barry White, Never Gonna Give You Up. Enjoy the next couple of songs, Archie.

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2: Okay, and I'm Mary, and it is 3 minutes after five, not four. Okay, an update on the weather. Today, the 4th of October, we're expecting maximum of 25. I don't know if we've reached it yet. But then tomorrow, we've got a maximum of 25 again. And on Tuesday, mostly sunny, maximum of 26. And Wednesday, maximum of 27. No rain in sight. So if you're hoping for some rain, we won't get it by the looks of it. But we did have a nice drop, and it certainly helped all my veggies anyway. So if nothing else, it's helped that. Okay. This is the time of the day that I normally put on a couple of Italian songs. So today I have Vecchia Fontana, which means old tap, and that's sung by Marianna Lanteri, and I Rustici, O Bella Ciao. So enjoy the next couple of songs. They're in Italian.

Okay, that was my two Italian songs for the day, or Bella Ciao. Okay, it is now 13 minutes after 5 and you're listening to 2MIA FM 95.1. You still have time to call me if you want to request 6964 1033. Now we'll go back to the 70s, which is what I'm focusing on today, unless you want to hear something different, which you will have to let me know. But in the meantime, we will go on with the 70s, and I have Lulu, To Sir With Love, great song. Grease soundtrack, Summer Nights, and Herman's Hermits, Mrs. Brown, You've Got a Lovely Daughter. Enjoy.

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Okay, coming up sticking to the theme of the 70s for today, I have Gene Pitney, The Man Who Shot Liberty Valance, Gloria Gaynor, I Will Survive, John Farnham, You're the Voice, and Kenny Rogers, Islands in the Stream.

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0: Okay. This great Dolly Parton and Kenny Rogers with Islands in the Stream. It's a song that a lot of people quite like, and I love it too. Okay, it is now 20 minutes to 6, and you're listening to 95.1 to MIA FM. If you haven't changed clocks, make sure you do it, because, I got caught here in the studio. I was looking at the clock above me, which I can't reach to change at the moment. And, I didn't realise, so I'm not even looking at that clock now. So it is now 22:06. Okay, there's big weekend this weekend in Griffith with the Griffith Show and the Borellan Good Old Times, and I'm sure we've got a lot of visitors. To the visitors here, I hope you're enjoying yourself, and I hope you're making yourself comfortable with what we have to offer. And, good that you're coming this way to this area. Okay, coming up, I have, sticking with the 70s theme, Dr. Hook, Everybody's Making It Big But Me, Neil Diamond and Barbara Streisand, You Don't Bring Me Flowers Anymore, and Sue Thompson, Paper Tiger. Enjoy the next few songs.
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That was a golden oldie, Sue Thompson, Paper Tiger. Okay, it is now 10 minutes to 6 and I've come to the end of my show. Well, I hope you enjoyed the songs I've played for you and don't forget to listen in tomorrow morning. Sam will be here with the weekday music mix from 9 o'clock till 1 o'clock. Now, as I leave, I will leave you with 2MIA Music Mix from 6 to 8, and then the Community Radio Networks will have its own programming between 8 and tomorrow morning before Sam starts. So I would say I'll see you next week, but unfortunately I won't be here next week. I have something on. And I won't be here till the following week. So till then, I'm signing off and I'll catch you next time. Bye for now. I will leave you with Roger Miller, Heartaches by the Number, Richard Clapton, I Am an Island, The Righteous Brothers, Unchained Melody, and Ray Brown and The Whispers, Fool, Fool, Fool. Bye for now.

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1: We interrupt this broadcast to bring you a special bulletin. Rock music fans all over the world are in mourning today. Jim Morrison, lead singer of The Doors, was found dead in his Paris apartment this morning. French authorities attribute the cause of death to a heart attack. Morrison was...

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1: You know, every now and then I think you might like to hear something from us. Nice and easy. But there's just one thing, you see. 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But then we're gonna do the finish

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How are you doing, everybody? This is Dave Rentz welcoming you to the Hit Parade of yesterday. Music of the 1920s and 30s. Let's go back to 1934 and listen to Bing Crosby.

nice music from 1930. That was Kiss Me With Your Eyes, the Columbia Photo Players. And before that, also from 1930, Ben Selvin and his orchestra, Around the Corner and Down the Street. And we opened the show with a 1934 recording featuring Bing Crosby, and it was Someday, Sweetheart.

0: It's Easy to See. That was Ben Selvin's orchestra in 1930, and they didn't list the vocalist at that stage. And before that, a lovely tune, A Siren Dream, B.A. Rolfe and his orchestra in 1927. And we let off that set with The Prize Waltz, Ben Selvin in 1934, and the vocalist was not listed. You're listening to the Hit Parade of yesterday. Dave Rentz here with this sort of music each week at this time.
1: Hello, Elsie.
2: Hello, Jack.
1: Feeling pretty good?
2: Fine, thanks.
1: Good stuff.

0: dear.
1: Oh, dear.
0: Well, really, I think we've waited long enough, don't you?
1: I do.
0: I mean, after all, this is our number, isn't it?
1: Of course it is.
0: And we came here to sing it, didn't we?
1: We did.
0: And we're going to sing it.
1: We are.
0: Every bit of it?
1: Yes, and they'll like it.
0: That's a good girl. I say, Ray, if you don't mind, we really would like to be in on this.
2: Pretty good.
0: Thanks. Just by chance I met you passing by. Don't know why I shall not forget you.
1: Though it may not fret you,

Our Big Love Scene. That was Reggie Childs and his orchestra. Don Howard did the singing in 1933 from a Bing Crosby movie. And before that, Close Your Eyes, Ray Noble and the New Mayfair Orchestra with the, well, you could call him the English Bing Crosby, Al Boley doing the singing in 1933. And from that same year, we opened that set with Jack Buchanan and Elsie Randolph singing and talking Fancy Our Meeting. Let's continue with the music on the hit parade of yesterday.

One of my favorite tunes from the 1930s, My Song, with Phil Spitalny and his orchestra and the distinctive voice of Chick Bullock. And before that, we heard Too Late. It was Art Jarrett doing the singing with Earl Burnett and his orchestra. And leading off that set, Sweetheart of My Student Days, Earl Burnett and his Hotel Biltmore Orchestra, with the Biltmore Trio singing in 1930.

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You stage a love.

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The ties that bound us are still around us. There's no escape that I can see. And still the

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Those tumbling words that told you what my heart meant. A fairground's painted swings. These foolish things remind me of you. You came, you saw, you conquered me. When you did that to me, I knew.

These Foolish Things, Leslie Hutchinson at the piano in 1936. And I'll always get him confused with the fellow before him, Turner Layton at the piano in 1939. I Get Along Without You Very Well. And we open that set with So Rare, Hildegard, a famous radio and stage personality in 1937. Dave Rentz wishing you good luck and goodbye from Caranda.

how the time can fly, how the night goes by, whenever I'm with you. When I see the dawn starting into yawn, it kinda makes me blue. Never satisfied till it's even time, until the day gets through. How the night goes by, how the time can fly, whenever

It seems no more than I say hello. It's time to say goodbye. First it's 10 o'clock, then it's 12 o'clock, and then the clock strikes two. How the night goes by, how the time can fly, whenever I'm

because once again you have found this audio venue that's known as the Tiki Lounge Remix. My name is Seth Jordan. I'm your host and the DJ in this lounge, and we are the home of Creative Sonic Exotica, where every single week I bring you the very latest in global world music with some digital beats, contemporary jazz, bit of dub thrown in there as well. All that good stuff that I find for you each week and share with you here in the program. And in the first hour of this edition, we have a new album from a well-known Mexican guitar duo. We have three brand new albums from our regional neighbors up in Timor-Leste, aka East Timor. More of that Los Angeles-based Persian-Iranian duo that I played to you last week here in the program. And a bit of fresh New Zealand Aotearoan dub as well. And we farewell a true Trinidadian calypso legend who's passed away at the age of 91. All that and so much more coming your way in this edition of the Tiki Lounge Remix. And to kick things off, we're going to head to a brand new album that's just been released from Rodrigo y Gabriela. That's Rodrigo Sanchez and Gabriela Quintero, better known simply as Rodrigo y Gabriela. They've got a brand new album that's just being released right now. It's called Our Home, out on the ATO label. And on this first single that's been released, called Somos Como Tú, translates as We Are Like You, it's the first time in their entire career that they've had a non-instrumental track. They both sing on this one, so let's have a listen to it. Rodrigo y Gabriela, right here in the Tiki Lounge Remix.

Oh yeah, that's the sound of the Mighty Sparrow from Trinidad. Going back a fair way there with the Calypso twist. And it says here, he's not the Elvis of Calypso. He's not the Sinatra of Calypso. He's not the Beatles, Dylan, James Brown, or Brian Wilson of Calypso. He's the Mighty Sparrow. And indeed he was. His real name was Slinger Francisco, also known as Birdie, but known to most people as the Mighty Sparrow. And he has passed away at the age of 91. And reading from his obituary here in The Guardian, it says Slinger Francisco, who was dubbed the Calypso King of the World, got his breakthrough in Calypso music with his 1956 hit song, Gene and Dinah. And he died peacefully, surrounded by his family in New York this last week. And his death came after a brief illness, the statement said, without disclosing any other details. He was an institution of the entertainment industry, well admired for his skill and finesse as a singer, songwriter, and mentor, and beloved by many, Francisco's family said. The Mighty Sparrow will be remembered as a defining voice of our culture, a master storyteller, and a towering figure whose music helped carry Calypso from Trinidad and Tobago to the world, said the Trinbago Unified Calypsonians Organization in a statement that they put out. Born in a coastal town of Grand Roy in Grenada in July 1935, Francisco was just a toddler when he migrated with his parents to Trinidad and Tobago in 1937. And of course, Trinidad Tobago is the birthplace of Calypso music and was where the name and persona of the Mighty Sparrow emerged to produce a list of hit songs in the genre, tracks like Both of Them and Congo Man, Mr. Walker, The Lizard, and many, many more. Birdie, as Francisco was also affectionately known, recorded hundreds of songs in a career that spanned six decades. He performed in several countries around the world, including at famous venues such as New York's Madison Square Garden. And throughout his career, his goal was to advance the Calypso art form, according to Dr. Rudolf Ottley, a Trinidadian cultural historian and author. The Mighty Sparrow was a supreme entertainer, he said, a cultural revolutionary, and one of the world's great Calypsonians. Trinidad and Tobago has honored the composer and performer with national awards, and in 1987, the University of West Indies conferred an honorary Doctor of Letters on Francisco, a.k.a. the Mighty Sparrow. He did tour out here to Australia in 2006. I actually went out on the road with him as his tour manager with his band. He was certainly past his peak as a performer during that tour, but most of the crowd still appreciated his performances, and he brought a really wonderful band with him from New York City in the Caribbean. Let's have a listen to a couple more songs from this seminal entertainer. This one's called No More Rocking, No More Rolling from the album Calypso Carnival. And this one goes back to the 1960s. The Mighty Sparrow, passed away now at the age of 91. The King of Calypso, right here in the Tiki Lounge.

at all. And some again love it more than their daily bread, but can't sing it if you kill them dead. Don't care how good the musician may be, the rhythm just come naturally. If it's for you, it's yours, my friend. This is gifted to certain men and women. No rocking, no rolling, no jumping up like

And that's a track called Quest, and it comes from the Iranian-Canadian-American group known as Niyaz, N-I-Y-A-Z, from the brand new album from them called Seven Realms of Attar, A-T-T-A-R. I played you a track from this album last week. The full album has now been released, and it's a good one. Niyaz has been around since 2004. They were formed by DJ, programmer, and producer and remixer Carmen Rizzo, vocalist Azam Ali, and Ali's husband Loga Rahman Torkian. Carmen Rizzo retired from the group back in 2013, but Azam Ali and Loga Rahman Torkian remain the key duo in this group, and the group's name, Niyaz, means yearning in Persian. They describe their music as mystical music with a modern edge, and it's primarily a blend of Sufi mysticism and trance electronica. Azam Ali had a wonderful solo album last year herself, but it's nice to see the full group here, Niyaz, back again. And this new album is part of a larger production for the stage, which they're going to be touring around the world over this next year. It includes poetry, dance, visual art, animation, and 3D projection mapping. So it's quite a production. Let's hear another track from this new album. Once again, from Persia and Canada originally, but now based in Los Angeles, this is Niyaz. From the album Seven Realms of Attar, this track is called Knowledge, right here in the Tiki Lounge Remix.

with the dogs barking in the background. That's a track called Kau Ama Kau Ina, and it comes from East Timor, Timor Leste, our regional neighbor up north of Australia here. And that comes from an album called Lolo Bremu, L-O-L-O-B-R-E-M-U, Lolo Bremu. And it's one of three albums that's just been released in unison from the One Talk Music label right here in Oz. David Bridie was the founder of that label, and they produce and released a lot of great, great music from around Australia and indeed all around the Pacific, Papua New Guinea, and East Timor as well. Three albums, as I say, have just been released. It says here in the publicity release, this is a landmark moment for Timor-Leste music and the One Talk Music Foundation, with three albums and a single being simultaneously released. The culmination of months of work across the region, the songs from each album amplify the voices of women and men of Timor-Leste, with the artists sharing issues close to their hearts and minds and topics of historical importance. With the rare opportunity to collaborate, create, and release original music, each album celebrates the voice of the people through the collection of songs written and recorded. And as I said there, there's three albums out. That one we just heard from is called Lobo Bremo. Then there's an all-women's album out as well. I will not attempt to pronounce the Timor-Leste language, but it's a beautiful, beautiful album, and I'll play a couple tracks here from it. And then there's another one from a fellow by the name of Izupi, I-Z-U-P-I, and we'll be hearing a track from that in a little bit here too. But right now, I do want to go back to this album, Lolo Bremu. It's an album that blends traditional Timorese instruments and melodies with the artist Lolo Bremu's unique contemporary piano style. And the artist, whose real name is Damio Suarez, comes from west of the capital of Dili. As a child, he was sheltered by his parents during a massacre there, where 100 East Timorese civilians were killed by pro-Indonesian militia members and Indonesian soldiers back in 1999. And the strength of his cultural story and identity permeates the nine tracks on this album. This one's called Selau, acoustic. Once again, from Timor-Leste, East Timor. This is Lobo Bremu, from the self-titled album that's out on the One Talk Music label. And then we'll hear more music in this series as well, right here in the Tiki Lounge.

And that's a track called Ha Fior, and it comes from the female singer Zinha Piedade. It's spelled P-I-E-D-A-D-E. Zinha Piedade, I believe the pronunciation is. And she is from East Timor, Timor-Leste herself. And that comes from that second album from that series. The album's called Feto Nia Lian, Feto Nia Historia, which translates as Her Voice, Her Story. And it says here the album is a celebration of Timor women's voices, their strengths, their stories, and their creative power. Born from a woman-led storytelling and songwriting program, these songs carry the lived experiences of mothers, daughters, leaders, and survivors. Each track honors cultural memory while opening space for new expression, weaving together tradition, resilience, and hope. The album, Her Voice, Her Story, stands as a testament to the courage of Timorese women and the beauty of their stories shared in their own voices. Different female musicians and singers on each track here. Wonderful new album, and it's part of the trio of new albums coming out from Timor-Leste, East Timor, on the One Talk Music label. And as I said before, the third album out is by a fellow by the name of Azupi, I-Z-U-P-I. His full name is Dion Izio Rodriguez Pereira, but he goes by Azupi. And this is a track called Timor Furak from the album Lian Husi Resiliencia, which translates as The Voice of Resilience. One of the three East Timor, Timor-Leste albums that's just been released on the One Talk Music label, Azupi, right here in the Tiki Lounge.

and you're listening to the Maori dub of Aotearoa New Zealand group Toroa, T-O-R-O-A. New single out from them called Patonga. And that's all the time we've got for this first hour of Tiki Lounge Remix. I do hope you and your own good community station are sticking around for the second hour, because I got plenty more good stuff coming in that hour. 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That's on Goombanga country, and it's distributed all around this big land through the good graces of the Community Radio Network, CRN, with support from the equally marvelous Community Broadcasting Foundation. See you in the second hour. Leave you with a little bit more from Toroa, from Aotearoa, New Zealand, right here in the Tiki Lounge Remix.

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Now I make offerings. I don't make spells anymore. Now I make offerings.

0: offerings.
1: And that is a track called Offering, and it's the title track of a brand new album out from the twin sisters from Cuba and France, known as Abeyi. That's spelled I-B-E-Y-I, Abeyi. The twin sisters, Lisa Cayende Diaz and Naomi Diaz, who sing in English, French, Spanish, and Yoruba. And they are the daughters of the great and late famed Cuban percussionist Anga Diaz, who received a Grammy Award for his work with the great Latin jazz band known as Iracarer. He was also a member, in fact the youngest member, of the Buena Vista Social Club when they first launched way back when. And Lisa Cayende and Naomi are his twin daughters. Brand new album out, as I said, called Offering. And Abeyi are starting us off for the second hour of the Tiki Lounge Remix, where we've also got some more new ukulele-based sounds from Hawaii, we've got some new jazz-inflected music from the UK, and a fresh take on some classic John Coltrane music from Chicago, USA, in honor of Coltrane's 100th birthday anniversary. Pretty amazing to think that he would have been that old now. But before we get into all that music, I do want to go back to this new album from Abeyi, the twin sisters Lisa Cayende and Naomi Diaz. Lisa's sort of the main singer and plays the piano. Naomi plays traditional Peruvian-Cuban percussion instruments such as the cajon and the bata drum. And the twins were born in Paris back in 1994 and lived in Havana for the first 2 years of their lives, then moved to Paris where they were educated. They continued to visit Cuba yearly on holiday, but were primarily raised in Paris, where they currently still reside. And as I said, their papa was the great-great Anga Diaz. I actually got to tour with him as well when he came out here with the wonderful Cuban jazz pianist Omar Sosa a number of years ago. And Anga Diaz was the very best Latin percussionist I had ever experienced. And he was a hoot to travel with as well. Unfortunately, he passed away later that same year. So it was a sad farewell to Anga Diaz, but his music in some ways lives on through the work of his daughters, Lisa Cayende and Naomi Diaz, known collectively as Abeyi. Here's another track from them from this new album, once again called Offering. This is called Mosh Pit, the twin sisters, Abeyi, right here in the Tiki Lounge.

on a track called E a la E, and then Jupiter. Two songs sort of merged together there. And that comes from the Hawaiian ukulele virtuoso, Miss Taimani, T-A-I-M-A-N-E. Taimani Gardner is her full name, but she just goes as Taimani. She's a Hapa Samoan, part Caucasian, part Samoan player, who was raised in Hawaii, and she was quite a musical prodigy when she was very young. She was busking at Waikiki at age 10. She was then taught by the ukulele virtuoso Jake Shimobukura, who was a pretty incredible player himself, when Taimani was just 11, and then she began playing in the big band of Hawaiian showman Don Ho, who's kind of an ultra-popular and quite commercial performer out of Hawaii. Popular all across the USA as well. And like her mentors, Taimani melded traditional local ukulele styles with an array of diverse genres, covering everything from Bach to Led Zeppelin, fiery flamenco snippets to Bizet, and widening the hitherto humble ukulele's previously somewhat restricted island repertoire. She's pretty good at it. And that track comes from a brand new album out from Taimani. It's called Laiulu. That's L-I-apostrophe-U-L-A. I want to play you another track from it here. This one's called The Waimanalo Blues. On the vocals and the ukulele, Taimani, right here in the Tiki Lounge.

on a track called Nada, which means sound or flow in Sanskrit. That was the formerly English-Australian group called Dead Can Dance, who've been around since the early 80s. It was originally made up of Englishman Brendan Perry and Australian Lisa Gerard. They had a long, long history together. In recent years, Lisa has pulled back from her involvement in the duo, but Brendan Perry continues. And that's a new single from him. I played you another one that was released just a few weeks ago here in the program. So he's putting out a string of them. I would assume there's a new album on its way from Dead Can Dance. And on these last two singles, Brendan Perry plays all the Indian instruments, the tablas, tambura, harmonium, that sort of thing, as well as the production. So he's continuing on with the name and the history of Dead Can Dance, who helped found what was known as the dark wave subgenre back in the day, back in the 80s and 90s. We'll keep an ear out for more music from Dead Can Dance and Brendan Perry. And right here in the Tiki Lounge, want to cross over now to a fellow who's been also making a fair bit of an impact over in England over the last few years. His name is Alpha Mist, A-L-F-A, Alpha Mist. He was born Alpha Sekotoleko, and he's a British musician, producer, and songwriter, mainly a keyboardist, but he plays numerous instruments, and his music mixes sometimes hip-hop and club styles with a fair bit of jazz improvisation as well. He had his first solo album back in 2015 called Nocturne, and he's done several more since then. He's got his own music label called Sekito, which is part of his original last name, and he's got a brand new album out, which is called Live at the Real World Studios over there in England, Peter Gabriel Studios, out in the southwest countryside of England, and it's quite an interesting listen. I'm going to play you two tracks here from it. This first one's called Avoid the Drones. Good suggestion. From the album Live at Real World Studios, this is Englishman Alpha Mist, who was one of the headliners at WOMAD over in England this last July, and you're hearing him right here in the Tiki Lounge.

And that's a track called Roulette, the alternate take. And once again, that comes from UK musician and producer Alpha Mist from his brand new album out called Live at Real World Studios. And it's out on his own Sekito label, S-E-K-I-T-O. Some good inventive stuff there and a good band backing him as well. Alpha Mist from the UK here in the lounge. Well, I want to go over to a track from Chicago percussionist Khalil El-Zabar. That's spelled K-A-H-I-L, Khalil, and then E-L apostrophe Z-A-B-A-R, Khalil El-Zabar. He was born Clifton Blackburn to his mama back in 1953, but he's a multi-instrumentalist, mainly a percussionist and a composer. He records quite regularly. And he's got a new album out, which is marking the centenary of the birth of the legendary saxophonist Mr. John Coltrane. Hard to believe that he'd be 100 years old these days, but that would have just happened in September. So the 100th anniversary of John Coltrane, who of course expanded the possibilities of jazz into the realm of spiritual expression, opening new pathways with his incredible improvisations, and he's influenced generation of artists across jazz, avant-garde music, and well beyond. For Khalil El-Zabar, that influence has remained foundational through his own musical life. As a young musician, El-Zabar saw John Coltrane perform at a club in Chicago's South Side, and it was an experience that left a deep spiritual and artistic imprint on him. From that moment on, Coltrane's search for higher consciousness through sound became a guiding force in El-Zabar's own artistic philosophy and his ritual approach to music. He's put together some wonderful bands over the years. Khalil El-Zabar, usually under the title in recent years of Ethnic Heritage Ensemble, and in this case it features Corey Wilkes on trumpet and percussion, Justin Dillard on keyboards and percussion, and the fine young saxophonist Mr. Isaiah Collier has been making a name for himself in recent years, paying tribute to the great John Coltrane, who would have been 100 if only he'd lived that long. From Khalil El-Zabar, and the album itself is called Sketches for Train. This is Resolution, and it's out on El-Zabar's own label called Spirit Muse, and you're hearing it right here in the Tiki Lounge.

You're listening to a track called Lurch from New Zealand's Christoph El Truento from his Lurch Swampman Stomp EP out on the First Stop label. And that's all we've got time for this edition of the Tiki Lounge, which of course is produced in the studios of 2BBFM in Bellingham, New South Wales. That is on Goombangir country, and it's heard on over 65 community stations all around this big land, like the incredible one that you're listening to right now. And it's all thanks to the good folk at the Community Radio Network, CRN, and all the individual stations as well. 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My name's Seth Jordan. I'm closing up the Tiki Lounge for yet another week. 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Adios, amigos. Ciao, ciao for now. Leaving you with a little bit more from Christoph El Truento from Aotearoa, New Zealand, and a little bit of the Lurch. See you next time. Adios.

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1: If you can't love yourself, how in the hell you gonna love somebody else? 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
1: We were strangers at the bar, they were playing Wonderwall. I overheard you say you hate this song. Next thing I knew, I'm walking over, came and tapped you on your shoulder. Said, my dear, you're not the only one. Spent the night there at my place, that night became 100 days. And I shared all my deepest secrets with you.

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0: I'm Debbie Russ with the BBC News. Long queues have formed outside polling stations in Brazil's highly consequential presidential election. Casting his vote, 80-year-old President Luiz Inácio Lula da Silva warned the choice was between democracy and barbarism. His much younger challenger, Flávio Bolsonaro, said he wanted to free the Brazilian people. The result is likely to be close, with the election probably going to a runoff. Daniel Galas has more details.
1: Lula and the Bolsonaro family have faced each other in the past, and this is the big polarizing story in Brazil for the past 10 years. Lula tends to tackle more economic aspects like social welfare, so a lot of focus in economic well-being for low-income families. Flávio Bolsonaro, on the other hand, is trying to tackle more security issues, public security issues, promising to build big prisons and tackling crime and being very heavy-handed on crime.
0: The head of the internationally recognized government in Yemen has announced the start of a military operation to take all territory held by the Houthis. He said he would restore state authority across the country, but security sources say the Iran-backed Houthis have continued to make gains. They're reported to have encircled the city of Taiz, cutting the road to Aden, where the Saudi-backed government is based. Sebastian Usher reports.
2: The announcement by Rashad al-Alimi amounts to a declaration of all-out war. He's unlikely to have made such a statement without a green light from Saudi Arabia, which remains the key backer of his government, whose fragile authority is limited to the south and east of Yemen. Such a fierce response was to be expected after last month's lightning offensive by the Houthis that enabled them to seize full control of the country's coastline. That move was principally aimed at helping the group tighten its grip on the Bab el-Mandeb Strait in order to stop the Saudis from using it as an alternative oil export route to the Strait of Hormuz.
0: Britain's Green Party has adopted a policy declaring that Zionism is racist. The move was made following a vote at the party's annual conference, where it was supported by most of the members present, but opposed by some of its leadership. Here's Nick Eardley.
3: It's been really controversial. It was opposed by the majority of Green Party MPs. The party's leader, Zach Polanski, said he wanted changes to make it clear that Jews who went to a synagogue, perhaps, that identified itself as Zionist would not be discriminated by the party. But that vote lost.
0: The chair of Jewish Greens said she was now considering her future in the opposition party. Supporters of Pakistan's jailed former Prime Minister Imran Khan have started a march towards Islamabad following the collapse of talks with the government. The Pakistan Tehreek-e-Insaf has been demanding the release of its leader, who's been imprisoned for 3 years, on charges it says are politically motivated. World News from the BBC. Israel's national football team will wear black armbands inscribed with the date October the 7th at tonight's match against Ireland. The Israel Football Association says the move has been approved by UEFA in memory of those killed in the Hamas-led attacks. Last week, the Irish team wore black armbands in the reverse fixture to honour all lives lost in Gaza. President Volodymyr Zelensky says Vladimir Putin is trying to weaken Ukraine's resistance by escalating airstrikes on Kyiv and other cities. Speaking alongside the visiting German Chancellor Friedrich Merz, Mr. Zelensky said he was astonished by what he called an animalistic desire to constantly escalate. On a visit to a damaged site in Kyiv, Mr. Merz called directly on Russia to end the war in Ukraine.
4: We could see the futility of this war here in this place with last Monday's attack on the Academy of Sciences in Kyiv, in the middle of the city, a few hundred meters from the Germany embassy. On a peaceful Sunday this morning, there was an air alarm in Kyiv. I can only repeat it again from this point. Mr. Putin, will you stop this senseless war? We're ready to talk, but these barbaric attacks on the civilian population of Ukraine must stop.
0: Nicaragua says it's withdrawing from the Central American Parliament, a regional body established for...
4: Must stop.
0: Nicaragua says it's withdrawing from the Central American Parliament, a regional body established 40 years ago. It follows a resolution on...

0: a young man torn between West African tradition and the education he'd received in Europe. BBC News.
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And a very good morning to you. Yes, it is Monday morning. And, well, you'd all be aware that daylight saving has commenced. So we're now in Eastern Daylight Saving Time. For those that are continuing along as prior to Sunday, a very good morning. And thank you for switching your wireless on. What's on the agenda this morning on this public holiday here in New South Wales? A public holiday in parts of Australia, but not all of Australia. We've got an album of the week, and this young man won the Thornton Young inaugural award, and Paul Ricketts is his name. He's got a self-titled debut album, and that is the album of the week this week. We'll give you the opportunity to win a copy of this very talented young man's album following the 6:30 news. Now, with regard to the timing, that's, of course, Eastern Daylight Saving Time. We've got our rural livestock report. It'll be along in just on 20 minutes. And

or Monday morning. A very good morning. I hope your weekend was a kind one for you. And if you ventured on the highways and byways, you weren't recipient of any double demerits. Bargon Beauty's standing by, and they'll get the music up and running on this Monday morning.

That's Tommy Emmanuel from his album Accomplice 2, featuring that track with the Del McCoury Band and Sweet Temptation. The Nitty Gritty Dirt Band were in there also, and their track was Tennessee Stud, and we had Tommy with Sam Bush, Cajun Girl. We are heading to the Rural Livestock Report. And I've got Sam Bush again with a little tongue-in-cheek, Yella, Rose of Texas.

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I'm Natasha Lobbin with today's report. The Eastern States Young Cattle Indicator, or EYCI, lifted 2.23 cents this week to be 920.48 cents a kilo carcass weight by Friday morning. It's an 82.36 cent decrease for the month and 49.40 cents higher than the same time last year. The National Young Cattle Indicator, or NICI, which reflects national markets and online transactions, also lifted this week by 10.49 cents a kilo to 486.79 cents a kilo on Friday morning. It is down 27.20 cents on last month and up 27.70 cents on the same time last year. The National Feeder Heifer Indicator, which offers a dedicated lens into the feeder heifer market, lifted and was sitting at 440.71 cents a kilo on Friday morning. It's up 0.24 cents on last week and down 44.99 cents on last month. The processor cow indicator was 376.27 cents a kilo on Friday morning, up 2.57 cents on last week and down 13.64 cents for the month. The top three contributors to this indicator were Roma, Dubbo and Blackall. Let's turn to the sheep and lamb markets. The Auctions Plus Restock and Lamb Indicator, or ARLI, eased 75 cents to settle at 1,297 cents a kilo carcass weight. The Light Lamb Indicator lost 13.74 cents this week to be 1,012.45 cents on Friday morning, which was 89.71 cents down on last month and 34.78 back on the same time last year. The Heavy Lamb Indicator fell by 33.08 cents over the past week to be sitting at 1,055.35 cents a kilo carcass weight. That represents a decrease of 92.05 cents over the past month, and it's 65.90 cents lower than the same time last year. That concludes today's market update, brought to you by Auctions Plus, dedicated to connecting ag.

0: very good morning to you as you're waking around Australia on this Monday morning. It's a public holiday Monday for some. Others, it's back to work and back to school as normal, whatever normal is. I hope your weekend was a kind one. Folks, we're working our way through to the next news and weather, and I've got the jukebox locked and loaded with a good mate of mine who had an absence of 6 years, and he's back. And I'll go to his previous material through his catalogue and feature some of that catalogue that was ever so popular on the circuit. That's the Bush Balladeers circuit. It is Walshy on the wireless, and a very good morning on the 5th of October.
1: There are some clear warning signals that someone you love could be abusing drugs or alcohol. Violent mood swings. A dramatic change in friends. Withdrawing from interests. Missing school or work. Drastic loss of weight. Coming home late or not at all. Don't ignore the signs. Phone the Salvos. The Salvation Army Bridge Program for Drug and Alcohol Rehabilitation. Putting lives back together.
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3: G'day, I'm Dale Duncan, and you're waking up with my mate Walshy on Good Morning Country.

Dale Dungan and music from Dale's catalogue, Little Old Church on the Hill. Prior to that, Slim Dusty Rose. And we also had in there G'day Mate and Welcome to Australia and Station Mindaroo. Folks, if you're departing, thanks for your company. Have a safe, enjoyable day. I will be here again tomorrow, Tuesday, God willing, and we'll do it again. But to take us to news and weather, Dale Dungan continues from his catalogue. We Were Millionaires and the Clarence River are two of the tracks.

0: we'd had to make do with old Billy Goat Stew.
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3: Good morning, I'm Alyssa Delfs. The pre-United Nations Conference of the Parties Climate Summit gets underway today ahead of the conference in November. Australia's climate credentials are set to face scrutiny at the International Summit in Fiji as the federal government considers approval for a major coal mine expansion in New South Wales this week. Ministers and participants from more than 50 nations, including Prime Minister Anthony Albanese, have confirmed their attendance at the four-day event, which is part of an Australia-negotiated compromise. It comes after Canberra failed in its bid to host the world's biggest annual climate change talks. Ahead of the official opening of pre-COP31, leaders and delegates gathered for a welcome event in Nadi overnight. Here's some of the church service.

0: Overseas, Iran says the Strait of Hormuz will not reopen until several conditions set out in a June interim agreement with the US are met. That's according to a parliamentary speaker. Iran presented a proposal during the UN General Assembly that would see the waterway reopened and normal maritime passage restored within 7 days. The US replied to the proposal via Qatari intermediaries, with President Donald Trump ruling it out. The German Chancellor Friedrich Merz is in Ukraine on an unannounced visit. He's told President Volodymyr Zelensky Ukraine could count on German support, while Mr. Merz also promised more German assistance to bolster Ukrainian air defences. The BBC's Anna Passaro explains.
1: Mr. Merz said Russia's war machine should be stopped or it would turn on others. He's expected to announce a package of measures including the release of €1 billion in military aid. A deal for the joint production of various drones is also in the pipeline. This includes defences against Russia's new jet-powered drones. Kyiv has suffered increasingly heavy Russian barrages, including hits on its bridges, with Moscow warning foreign diplomats to leave.
0: Perth is welcoming defence industry representatives from around the world this week as Australia's largest defence expo gets underway. 60 nations, close to 1,000 exhibitors and 100 WA companies will be on show at Land Forces. And it's Shocktober. Ambulance Victoria is reminding Australians of the three simple steps to follow during a cardiac arrest emergency: call, push and shock. It's the campaign's 7th year running, equipping Australians with the confidence and skills to act in a cardiac emergency. Every day, 21 Victorians experience the medical emergency, but just 1 in 10 survive. Chief Executive Officer Jordan Emery says bystanders don't need to be medically trained to save a life.
2: Call 000, push by commencing chest compressions, and shock if you have an automated external defibrillator available. Their chance of survival almost doubles.
0: And taking a look at sport, the Sydney Roosters have won the 2026 Premiership, their first in 7 years, with a 19-18 point win over Newcastle. The Roosters were trailing 12-0 just before halftime last night, dominating the second leg and holding on late for their 16th title. It ended a fairy tale run for the Knights, who went from the Wooden Spooners last year to enter the finals in 7th place. Captain Kalen Ponga reflected on the loss.
3: I know this obviously hurts, and the ultimate goal is to win a premiership, and our fans want that so bad. But you look at the youth that's coming through, you look at our starting pack tonight and just things like that, is, you know, our back row is, there's so much to look forward to. And although this feeling hurts, definitely remember it, definitely use it.
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6: A very good morning to you as you're waking around Australia on this public holiday Monday in parts of Australia. In other parts of Australia, it's back to work, back to school. You celebrate your public holidays on a different time of the year. It is daylight saving, of course, so all the times that we are talking about are now Eastern Daylight Saving Time. And welcome to Good Morning Country. It is Monday, October 5. Yes, where's the month gone? Ah, it's flying along. We'll look at the weather around Australia. We'll get back to the music mix as we work through to the next news and weather. And our album of the week this morning is Paul Ricketts with his debut album. It's a self-titled album. And we'll give you the cue to call at the appropriate time. Paul will be along to tell you about a track each morning. It is Walshy on the wireless. Good morning.
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6: In Brisbane, partly cloudy, 28. Sydney, cloudy, a shower or two expected, 23. Canberra, cloudy, possible shower, 20. Now Melbourne and Hobart, both partly cloudy and 19. And Adelaide, cloud clearing, 20. Perth, partly cloudy, 23. And Alice Springs, partly cloudy. partly cloudy, 32. And Adelaide, cloud clearing, 20. Perth, partly cloudy, 23. And Alice Springs, partly cloudy, 30.

0: cloudy with a shower or two expected. Orange 16, Yass 20, Young 21, Cooma 20, Batemans Bay 23, and Bega 22. They're all cloudy with a shower or two expected. In Griffith today, cloudy 25. Into Victoria, Mildura, cloudy 23. Swan Hill, partly cloudy 22. And Shepparton, also 22, but cloudy. Bansdale, 18 and partly cloudy. And Horsham, 19 and cloudy. Warrnambool, cloudy 16. Into South Australia, Mount Gambier, 19 and partly cloudy. Port Pirie, partly cloudy 23. And Ceduna, 21 and partly cloudy. Into Tasmania, Nubina, partly cloudy 17. Yeungle, cloudy 19. And Oatlands, partly cloudy 18. In the Territory, Darwin, mostly clear and 33. Now turning our attention to WA, Albany, a shower or two 20. Bunbury, partly cloudy 21. Karratha, sunny 31. And Newman, 34 and sunny. In Kununurra today, mostly clear, but there is the possibility of an afternoon shower. 38. And Broome, sunny 33. Meanwhile, here in Harrington and Taree, on the mid-north coast in New South Wales, cloudy showers, light winds, a top of 24. You're up to date with news, sport and weather. We'll get back to the music mix on your Monday morning in just a moment. It is Walshy on the wireless, thanks to your local community radio station, or you may have selected the Community Plus app. Thank you for your choice. And a reminder that I'm here at the bunker Monday, Tuesday, Wednesday and Friday, God willing. And Heather Farrell will come to you out of Horsham on Thursday. That music mix is just around the corner.
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4: G'day, everyone. I'm Sarah Stora. You're listening to me and Walshy on Good Morning Country.

That's the long and short of it, as they were known then. Patsy and Dave, Wake Me Up. Prior to that, we had Sarah Stora and Under Darwin Lights. Under Darwin Stars, I beg your pardon. Folks, we're heading through to news and weather. And following that, Album of the Week, Hold the Phones, we'll give you the cue to call. But good morning, Australia. And Jammo's here to give you a cheerio this morning.

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2: Good morning, I'm Alyssa Delfs. The pre-United Nations Conference of the Parties Climate Summit gets underway today ahead of the conference in November. Australia's climate credentials are set to face scrutiny at the international summit in Fiji as the federal government considers approval for a major coal mine expansion in New South Wales this week. Ministers and participants from more than 50 nations, including Prime Minister Anthony Albanese, have confirmed their attendance at the four-day event, which is part of an Australia-negotiated compromise. It comes after Canberra failed in its bid to host the world's biggest annual climate change talks. Ahead of the official opening of pre-COP31, leaders and delegates gathered for a welcome event in Nadi overnight. Here's some of the church service.

0: Overseas, Iran says the Strait of Hormuz will not reopen until several conditions set out in a June interim agreement with the US are met. That's according to a parliamentary speaker. Iran presented a proposal during the UN General Assembly that would see the waterway reopened and normal maritime passage restored within 7 days. The US replied to the proposal via Qatari intermediaries, with President Donald Trump ruling it out. The German Chancellor Friedrich Merz is in Ukraine on an unannounced visit. He's told President Volodymyr Zelensky Ukraine could count on German support, while Mr. Merz also promised more German assistance to bolster Ukrainian air defences. The BBC's Anna Passaro explains.
1: Mr. Merz said Russia's war machine should be stopped or it would turn on others. He's expected to announce a package of measures, including the release of €1 billion in military aid. A deal for the joint production of various drones is also in the pipeline. This includes defences against Russia's new jet-powered drones. Kyiv has suffered increasingly heavy Russian barrages, including hits on its bridges, with Moscow warning foreign diplomats to leave.
0: Perth is welcoming defence industry representatives from around the world this week as Australia's largest defence expo gets underway. 60 nations, close to 1,000 exhibitors and 100 WA companies will be on show at Land Forces. And it's Shocktober. Ambulance Victoria is reminding Australians of the three simple steps to follow during a cardiac arrest emergency: call, push and shock. It's the campaign's 7th year running, equipping Australians with the confidence and skills to act in a cardiac emergency. Every day, 21 Victorians experience the medical emergency, but just 1 in 10 survive. Chief Executive Officer Jordan Emery says bystanders don't need to be medically trained to save a life.
2: Call 000, push by commencing chest compressions, and shock if you have an automated external defibrillator available. Their chance of survival almost doubles.
0: And taking a look at sport, the Sydney Roosters have won the 2026 Premiership, their first in 7 years, with a 19-18 point win over Newcastle. The Roosters were trailing 12-0 just before halftime last night, dominating the second leg and holding on late for their 16th title. It ended a fairy tale run for the Knights, who went from the Wooden Spooners last year to enter the finals in seventh place. Captain Kalen Ponga reflected on the loss.
3: I know this obviously hurts, and the ultimate goal is to win a premiership, and our fans want that so bad. But you look at the youth that's coming through, you look at our starting pack tonight and just things like that. Our back row is, there's so much to look forward to, and although this feeling hurts, definitely remember it, definitely use it.
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6: A very good morning to you as you're waking around Australia on this Monday morning, October 5. Public holiday, October 5 in some parts, others it's back to a normal Monday morning. It is, of course, daylight saving time also, and all times that are given out here on Good Morning Country are Eastern Daylight Saving Time. So coming up in just a moment, our album of the week with Paul Ricketts, his self-titled album. Hold the phones, we'll give you the cue to call at the appropriate time. Paul will be along to tell you all about where you can get the album and also what the track is about. It is Walshy on the wireless. Let's look at the weather around Australia on this Monday morning.
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6: In Brisbane, partly cloudy 28, Sydney cloudy, shower or two expected 23, Canberra cloudy, possible shower 20. Now both Melbourne and Hobart, partly cloudy and 19 in both centres. Adelaide, cloud clearing 20. Perth, partly cloudy 23. And Alice Springs today, partly cloudy 32. Now moving to Queensland, Cairns, 29 and partly cloudy, and Townsville, mostly sunny, 29. Mackay, 28 and mostly sunny, and Rockhampton, 31 and partly cloudy. Hervey Bay, partly cloudy, 26. And Gander, partly cloudy, 32. Now into New South Wales, Armidale, showers 20. The remainder of these centres are cloudy with a shower or two. The whole lot of them. 16 for Orange, 20 for Yass, 21 for Young and 20 for Cooma. Batemans Bay, 23 and Bega, 22. All cloudy with a shower or two expected. And Griffith, cloudy, 25. Into South Australia and Mildura, cloudy 23, Swan Hill, partly cloudy 22, Shepparton 22 and cloudy, and Bansdale partly cloudy 18. In Horsham it'll be partly cloudy 19. It won't be partly cloudy in Horsham, it'll be just cloudy in Horsham and 19. Warrnambool cloudy 16. In South Australia and Mount Gambier, partly cloudy, 19. Port Pirie, partly cloudy, 23. And Ceduna, partly cloudy, 21. Into Tasmania and Nubina, partly cloudy, 17. Huonville, cloudy, 19. And Oatlands, 18 and partly cloudy. In the Territory, Darwin, mostly clear, and 33. Over to WA, Albany, shower or two, 20. Bunbury, partly cloudy, 21. Karratha, 31 and sunny. And Newman, sunny, 34. In Kununurra today, mostly clear, possible afternoon shower, and 38. In Broome, sunny, 33. Meanwhile, here in Harrington and Taree, on the mid-north coast of New South Wales, cloudy showers, light winds, and a top of 24. You're up to date with news, sport and weather. Now hold the phones, we'll give you the cue to call at the appropriate time. Coming up very shortly is our Album of the Week segment. We'll follow that up with a great mix of country on your Monday morning.
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6: After 2 years in the making, Paul Ricketts is ready to share his debut album with the world. It is our Album of the Week this week. 2026 will find this classy repertoire of new Australian country songs hitting the airwaves and touching hearts around the globe. Let's face it, we all love a great story, right? Said Paul. And that's what this album is. 12 tracks that take you straight to the heart and soul of True Grit Australia. It really is that genuine. Paul recently said, "The only thing I want people to feel after hearing my music is to be proud to be an Aussie. And if you're not an Aussie, to be interested in learning more about our culture. It's that simple." A young bloke with a big heart getting vulnerable with some issues that mean the world to him. Paul will tell us about the featured track this morning and also where you can get hold of your copy of this debut album. Paul Ricketts, our Album of the Week. Hold the phones. We'll give you the cue to call at the appropriate time.
12: If you'd like to purchase a hard copy of one of my albums, they can be found on my website, which is www.paulricketts.com.au. Follow the prompts and away you go. G'day, it's Paul Ricketts here. What an honour to be on Good Morning Country's Album of the Week. The first song I'd like to introduce to you is a song called Who'll Stoke the Coals. And it's a bit of a tongue-in-cheek statement, that one. A lot of me mates have gone to work in the mines, in the coal mines, and left the land because it was better money and lots of different reasons, and to help out, to pay the bills on the farm. But it just seems to be a growing concern that a lot of people are leaving the bush to go and work in other industries. And it used to be a generational thing where, you know, the young fella would take over the farm or inherit a bit of debt or whatever, but it kept going. And some of these places were in the same family for generations, and it just seems to be a dying thing. I mean, my wife and I, we've tried to make a living on the land, but we would have had to get into so much debt that it just wasn't viable. So I've had to take a job in town and still have the farm as a lifestyle. But this song raises the question as to ask, if blokes like me can't do it, and lots of other young men and women out there who can't do it because of various reasons, who's going to do it? And I'm not whinging, I'm not complaining, I'm just raising the question, because eating food is very important, we all know, and I know there's a lot of industries out there suffering, but this is something that's going to affect everyone in the end, and I just wanted to bring it to the light in a song. So this is it. Who'll Stoke the Coals?

That's the featured track this morning from our album of the week from Paul Ricketts. And Who'll Stoke the Coals is the track. The album is a self-titled one. Folks, if you're departing top of the hour, thanks for your company. Have a safe, enjoyable day. And if you're travelling on the highways and byways, please be careful. I hope you can join me again tomorrow, Tuesday. I'll be here at the bunker. Before we open the phones, I'll tell you that I've got Brendan Walmsley, a double from Darren Coggan, and Terry Clark and Laney Wilson to take us through the news and weather. And now we'll open up the phones, and you've got 13 minutes to get your name into the draw. The number to call is 0488 677 645. 0488 677 645. And no calls during the news and weather. I'll give you the cue following the next weather.

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1: National Radio News.
2: Good morning, I'm Alyssa Delfs. The Treasurer has ruled out extra cost of living help, signalling a tightening of the budget in a bid to rein in persistent inflation. The comments come ahead of the release of the mid-year budget in December. Speaking to the ABC last night, Jim Chalmers says the fiscal blueprint is yet to be finalised, but would include more savings as the government faces billions of dollars in higher debt repayments due to rising borrowing costs.
3: I think people understand that the mid-year update will necessarily be a pretty tight ship, and that's because of these pressures on our budget, the ones that are existing already, but also these additional pressures coming at us from around the world. And so we'll weigh all of that up. And also the other important thing is that there is cost of living relief on the way already.
2: Australia's bid to build 1.2 million new homes in 5 years is likely to fall further behind ahead of the release of new data. Less than 2 years into the plan, the nation is 100,000 homes short of schedule, with figures from the Australian Bureau of Statistics out on Wednesday likely to further highlight the deficit. 7 quarters in, just over 308,000 new homes have been completed at a rate of about 44,000 every 3 months. This means completions need to sit at 420,000 to meet the target by the end date of mid-2029. Overseas, Britain's Green Party has adopted a policy declaring that Zionism is racist. The move was made following a vote at the party's annual conference, where it was supported by most of the members present, but opposed by some of its leadership. The BBC's Nick Eardley reports.
4: This was a policy put forward by activists, but it's now officially Green Party policy. It defines Zionism as racist and says there should be a single Palestinian state in the Middle East. Members rejected a suggested clause which would have guaranteed Jewish members could not be penalised for being part of organisations that support Zionism.
2: Back home, the world's oldest man and the oldest person in Australia have exchanged well wishes for their shared birthday today. Ken Weeks was born in New South Wales on October 5 in 1913. He's celebrating his 113th birthday today. He shares it with the only man in the world older than him, Brazil's João Marino Neto, who turns 114. The oldest person in the world is 117-year-old Ethel Catterham from the UK. Huge blue bottles are washing up on Queensland beaches as scientists investigate if the larger species has more potent venom. On the Gold Coast, those appearing are around 3 times the usual size, with 20 stings reported going into the weekend across 39 patrolled beaches. And 80 university students studying dentistry provided free custom mouthguards to participants of the Koori Knockout over the long weekend. The Get Your Guards On program returned for the 3rd year with the biggest volunteer team to date. The dental school created free custom fitted mouthguards for Aboriginal and Torres Strait Islander athletes competing at the event in Raymond Terrace over the last 3 days. They also took the opportunity to collect data as part of research exploring attitudes, barriers and the effectiveness of mouthguard use in contact sports within Aboriginal and Torres Strait Islander communities in Australia. And in more sporting news, the Roosters have held off the Knights to win the NRL Grand Final by just 1 point overnight. It marks the Roosters' first premiership in 7 years and their 16th title overall. Mark Nwanganituwasi scored 2 tries for the Roosters and, speaking after the match, said he loves the fans.
5: I love it. I'm happy that I could, share this win with them all and the club. This is going to last me a lifetime, so... Yeah, it's sad to go, but I love everyone here, love all the boys, and let's celebrate this win, yeah?
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0: very good morning to you as you're waking around Australia on this Monday morning. It is Monday, October 5, public holiday in some parts of Australia. Others, it's back to work, back to school, and the regular Monday itis. Folks, hold the phones. I'll give you the cue to call shortly when we reopen the phones for our very popular Paul Ricketts debut self-titled album. But before we do that and get back to the music mix, we're going to look at the weather for the major centres on this Monday morning.
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0: In Brisbane, partly cloudy, 28. Sydney, cloudy, a shower or two expected, 23. And Canberra, cloudy, possible shower, 20. Now both Melbourne and Hobart, partly cloudy today and 19. And Adelaide, cloud clearing, 20. Perth, partly cloudy, 23. And in Alice Springs today, partly cloudy and 32. Meanwhile, here in Harrington and Taree, on the mid-north coast of New South Wales, a cloudy day with showers and light winds, a top of 24. You're up to date with news, sport and weather. And hold the phones. We'll work our way through to the next news and weather. It'll be along in around 24 minutes from now. And I'll give you the cue shortly. And we'll go through and close off at the next news and weather for our album of the week. Not yet, but a work to be done.
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0: 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The number to call is 0488 677 645. 0488 677 645. Phone lines are open. The music mix is just around the corner.
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1: National Radio News.
2: Good morning, I'm Alyssa Delfs. The Treasurer has ruled out extra cost of living help, signalling a tightening of the budget in a bid to rein in persistent inflation. The comments come ahead of the release of the mid-year budget in December. Speaking to the ABC last night, Jim Chalmers says the fiscal blueprint is yet to be finalised, but would include more savings as the government faces billions of dollars in higher debt repayments due to rising borrowing costs.
3: I think people understand that the mid-year update will necessarily be a pretty tight ship, and that's because of these pressures on our budget, the ones that are existing already, but also these additional pressures coming at us from around the world. And so we'll weigh all of that up. And also the other important thing is that there is cost of living relief on the way already.
2: Australia's bid to build 1.2 million new homes in 5 years is likely to fall further behind ahead of the release of new data. Less than 2 years into the plan, the nation is 100,000 homes short of schedule, with figures from the Australian Bureau of Statistics out on Wednesday likely to further highlight the deficit. 7 quarters in, just over 308,000 new homes have been completed at a rate of about 44,000 every 3 months. This means completions need to sit at 420,000 to meet the target by the end date of mid-2029. Overseas, Britain's Green Party has adopted a policy declaring that Zionism is racist. The move was made following a vote at the party's annual conference, where it was supported by most of the members present, but opposed by some of its leadership. The BBC's Nick Eardley reports.
4: This was a policy put forward by activists, but it's now officially Green Party policy. It defines Zionism as racist and says there should be a single Palestinian state in the Middle East. Members rejected a suggested clause which would have guaranteed Jewish members could not be penalised for being part of organisations that support Zionism.
2: Back home, the world's oldest man and the oldest person in Australia have exchanged well wishes for their shared birthday today. Ken Weeks was born in New South Wales on October 5 in 1913. He's celebrating his 113th birthday today. He shares it with the only man in the world older than him, Brazil's João Marino Neto, who turns 114. The oldest person in the world is 117-year-old Ethel Catterham from the UK. Huge blue bottles are washing up on Queensland beaches as scientists investigate if the larger species has more potent venom. On the Gold Coast, those appearing are around 3 times the usual size, with 20 stings reported going into the weekend across 39 patrolled beaches. And 80 university students studying dentistry provided free custom mouthguards to participants of the Koori Knockout over the long weekend. The Get Your Guards On program returned for the 3rd year with the biggest volunteer team to date. The dental school created free custom fitted mouthguards for Aboriginal and Torres Strait Islander athletes competing at the event in Raymond Terrace over the last 3 days. They also took the opportunity to collect data as part of research exploring attitudes, barriers and the effectiveness of mouthguard use in contact sports within Aboriginal and Torres Strait Islander communities in Australia. And in more sporting news, the Roosters have held off the Knights to win the NRL Grand Final by just 1 point overnight. It marks the Roosters' first premiership in 7 years and their 16th title overall. Mark Nwanganituwasi scored 2 tries for the Roosters and, speaking after the match, said he loves the fans.
5: I love them and I'm happy that I could, share this win with them all and the club. This is going to last me a lifetime, so... Yeah, it's sad to go, but I love everyone here, love all the boys, and let's celebrate this win, yeah?
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7: Very good morning to you as you're waking around Australia on this Monday morning, the 5th of October. It's a public holiday in parts. In other parts, it's just a Monday-itis and back to school, back to work, or back to whatever's on the agenda. And, of course, daylight saving has kicked in, and it'll take people a wee while to get used to that, if they can. I myself am personally in favour of it. I love it. I'd rather do all the good things at the other end of the day when I'm here working. It's dark and, well, not much I can do. So I know there's the argument there about cows and curtains, and I'm not going to get into it. I just do wish that more of Australia had daylight saving. In the meantime, Album of the Week has closed, and Paul Rickett's album, self-titled, has closed. We've got 99 entries, and that's pretty good for a Monday public holiday, folks, on the first day of daylight saving, basically. So we'll do that draw this half hour. We'll get back to the music mix. Firstly, we'll look at the weather around Australia for this Monday morning.
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7: In Brisbane, partly cloudy, 28. Sydney, cloudy, a shower or two expected, 23. Canberra, cloudy, possible shower, 20. Now both Melbourne and Hobart, partly cloudy, 19. And Adelaide, cloud clearing, 20. Perth, partly cloudy, 23. And Alice Springs, partly cloudy, 32. Into Queensland, Cairns, partly cloudy, 29. Townsville, 29 and mostly sunny. And Mackay, mostly sunny, 28. Rockhampton, 31 and partly cloudy. And Hervey Bay, partly cloudy, 26. Going to partly cloudy, 32. Into New South Wales, Armidale, showers, 20. Now, the following for all centres is cloudy, a shower or two. In Orange, 16, Yass, 20, Young, 21, Cooma, 20, Batemans Bay, 23, Bega, 22, all cloudy with a shower or two expected. In Griffith, also cloudy and a top of 25. Into Victoria, Mildura, cloudy, 23, Swan Hill, partly cloudy, 22, Shepparton, cloudy, 22, and Bansdale, 18 and partly cloudy. Horsham, 19 and cloudy. And Warrnambool, cloudy, 16. In South Australia, Mount Gambier, partly cloudy, 19. Port Pirie, partly cloudy, 23. And Ceduna, partly cloudy, 21. Into Tasmania, Nubina, partly cloudy, 17. Yeovil, cloudy, 19. And Oakland's partly cloudy, 18. In the Territory, Darwin, mostly clear and 33. Moving to WA, Albany, a shower or 220. Bunbury, partly cloudy, 21. Karratha, sunny, 31. And Newman, 34 and sunny. In Kununurra today, mostly clear, possible afternoon shower, 38. And Broome, sunny, 33. Meanwhile, here in Harrington and Taree, on the mid-north coast of New South Wales, cloudy showers, light winds, a top of 24. You're up to date with news, sport and weather. We'll get back to the music mix, and then we'll do the Album of the Week giveaway. Paul Rickett's self-titled album, The Phones Have Closed.
8: Dystonia is not a small Eastern European country. 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
10: Hi, I'm Felicity Urquhart, joining Walshy for breakfast. That's right, sharing a cuppa on Good Morning Country.

regret. Across the divide, down to Craig's Hot, it's a picture I'll never forget.

Kevin Sullivan there with Bill Chambers and the High Country Snows. And prior to that, Rod Williams with the Little Country Schoolhouse by the Lane. And we opened up with Felicity and Josh with Birdsong. Folks, these people are in the draw for our album of the week this week. Paul Ricketts and his self-titled album is the album of the week. And so, Andrew and Kim from Dutch and Megara, 1 and 2. Neville and Mari Armidale, 3 and 4. Reg from Alexander, 5. Tommy, Bob and Vera Bexley, 6, 7 and 8. Ian and Julie Cundletown, 9 and 10. Ray, Robin and Emma from Oatlands, 11, 12 and 14. Daryl and Jody from Kybiam, 15 and 16. And Mick, Ann, Mia and Sienna from Cooma, 17 to 20. Red Carey, Scotty, Rick and Carol from Lightning Ridge, 21 to 25. Brad and Joy from Horsham, 26 and 7. Kerry, Sue and Alan from Ryleston, 28, 9, 30. Nathan, Paul and Stephanie Gilgandra, 31, 2 and 3. Neville, Barb, Katrina, Aisha and Brendan from Gander, 34 through to 38. John, Phyllis and Jeanette from Rokeby, 39, 40, 41. Barry and Cindy, Port Macquarie, 42 and 3. And Dennis and Phyllis from Port Pirie, 44-5. Gary and Michelle from Oatlands, 46-7. And Ken, Russell and Taisha from South Griffith, 48, 49 and 50. Katrina, Patricia, Michael, Max and Deb from Oatlands, 51 to 55. Lex from Clergate, 56. Robin, Rod, Kayla, Portia and Carl from Horsham, 57 to 61. And Dot from Orange, 62. Beryl and Pete from Binjor, 63 and 4. And Barb from Campbelltown, 65. Pam from Port Pirie, 66. Des and Wayne from Helensburg, 67 and 68. Now George from Port Pirie, 69. Margaret and Dominic from Gander, 70 and 71. And Beck and Lloyd from Kelso, 72 and 73. Kurt from Gladstone, 74. Trevor, Heather and Ian from Binaway, 75, 6 and 7. Kayleen from Hastings, 78. Shaley from Gander, 79. Archie, Brian, Pam and Norm from Griffith, 80 to 83. Di from Horsham, 84. Matthew, Rodney and Christopher from Rokeby, 85, 6 and 7. And Graham from Coonamble, 88. Chris and Janice from Bombala, 89, 90. And Margaret from Manildra, 91. Helen and Bill Warnable, 92, 3. And Lee and Helen from Oatlands, 94, 95. Phil from Holt's Flat, 96. And Morris from Bateman's Bay, 97. And Leonie and Jeff from Bega have the last two numbers this morning, 98, 99. Well, these people are all in the running for Paul Ricketts' self-titled debut album. And the winning number this morning is... number 69. 69 has dropped. And that's back here. That belongs to George at Port Pirie. George, you're the winner. I'll be in touch with you a little later this morning. And it's not a scam. It'll be on my landline. So I hope you answer the phone to get your details. Folks, I'll be back tomorrow, Tuesday, from the bunker here in Harrington. And we'll do it all again to take us to news and weather. And if you're leaving us, have a safe, enjoyable day. And I hope you can join me tomorrow from the bunker. Post Malone, firstly with Blake Shelton, and then with Dolly Parton.

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2: Good morning, I'm Alyssa Delfs. Australian climate advocacy organisations have published a full-page apology to neighbouring Pacific Island nations. It comes after the New South Wales government approved the expansion of a major coal mining project. The federal government still needs to approve the plan, but ahead of pre-COP31 climate talks this week, Australia could be scrutinised for the proposed extension. The Australia Institute and the Australian Conservation Foundation were behind the apology, which has been published in the Fiji Times. It says, to our Pacific Island neighbours, we're sorry. Australia knows that new coal mines threaten your future. Overseas, supporters of Pakistan's jailed former Prime Minister Imran Khan have started a march toward the capital following the collapse of talks with the government. The Pakistan Tehreek-e-Insaf has been demanding the release of its leader, who's been imprisoned for 3 years. The BBC's Charles Haviland reports.
3: Khan supporters in their thousands flocked to Lucky Marwat in the hinterland of Imran Khan's stronghold province of Khyber Pakhtunkhwa, where his party still governs. From there, the march moved off, mainly in trucks, buses and cars, led by Provincial Chief Minister Sohail Afridi, who says they will gather a sea of millions as contingents from other districts join them. They demand the release and transfer to hospital of Mr. Khan, who denies the varied charges ranging from corruption to treason for which he's jailed. The authorities are blocking entrances to Islamabad with shipping containers.
2: At least five people have been killed in Gaza by an Israeli airstrike overnight, according to Health and Civil Defence Service officials. Medics and the church say the strike hit an apartment building in Gaza City, killing four women, including a Christian mother and her daughter. Fewer than 1,000 Christians live in the Gaza Strip. Back home, Ambulance Victoria is highlighting the state's nation-leading cardiac arrest survival rates this Shocktober. It's the campaign's seventh year, equipping people with the confidence and skills to act in a cardiac emergency. Chief Executive Officer Jordan Emery says with 77% of cardiac arrests happening at home, it's important to keep teaching bystanders how to help.
4: Throughout Shocktober, Ambulance Victoria will be out and about in communities, schools, public places, workplaces, community groups, town halls, teaching more than 5,000 people the life-saving skills needed around call, push, shock. These are simple events that any member of the community can attend and will give you life-saving skills.
2: Meanwhile, in 2024-25, Victoria achieved its highest cardiac arrest survival rate, with 44.4% of patients surviving a witnessed cardiac arrest to hospital discharge, the best in Australia and second best in the world. And an Australian has taken out the specialty winner title at the Golden Spurtle World Porridge Making Championships. Robert Reed's porridge cannoli, using a traditional recipe, earned him the gong. Mr. Reed spoke to the ABC about his dish.
5: I made a porridge cannoli, so it's pretty delicious. It's got porridge in it, it's got ricotta, it's got mascarpone, and it's with a masala snap twill to put around it.
2: And taking a look at sport, in NRL, Roosters captain James Tedesco has described winning the premiership in the role as the last burning desire of his career. The Roosters defeated the Knights last night, 19 points to 18, to take home their first premiership in 7 years. Tedesco was named the winner of the Clive Churchill Medal as the man of the match.
6: Around our offices, there's pictures of the greats, the great captains who have won a premiership at the club, and I felt like that was probably the last thing I wanted to do in my career. That was a burning desire for me. And
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8: A very good morning to you on this Monday morning, yes, October 5. Folks, we're about to go to the final hour of Good Morning Country. I'm Kevin Walsh, broadcasting from the bunker in Harrington, situated halfway between Taree and Port Macquarie on the mid-north coast of New South Wales. We'll look at the weather for the major centres for the final time, and then we'll get back to the music mix as we take you on a roller coaster journey on this Monday edition.
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8: In Brisbane, partly cloudy, 28. Sydney, cloudy, a shower or two expected, 23. Canberra, cloudy, possible shower, 20. Now both Melbourne and Hobart, partly cloudy, 19. And Adelaide, cloud clearing, 20. In Perth today, partly cloudy, 23. And Alice Springs, partly cloudy, 32. Here in Harrington and Taree on the mid-north coast of New South Wales, cloudy, showers and light winds, a top of 24. You're up to date with news, sport and weather as we head to the mixed bulletin. It'll be along and around 24 minutes from now. It's Walshy on the wireless. 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

Tommy, What's a Man Gotta Do? And prior to that, we had As Good As I Once Was, and we opened up with She Don't Think She's Beautiful. Folks, we are heading to the news and weather to get us there, Justin Standley. And we'll follow it up with Amy Shepherd joining the Wolf Brothers and Catherine Britt on your wireless this morning.

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2: Good morning, I'm Alyssa Delfs. Australian climate advocacy organisations have published a full-page apology to neighbouring Pacific Island nations. It comes after the New South Wales government approved the expansion of a major coal mining project. The federal government still needs to approve the plan, but ahead of pre-COP31 climate talks this week, Australia could be scrutinised for the proposed extension. The Australia Institute and the Australian Conservation Foundation were behind the apology, which has been published in the Fiji Times. It says, to our Pacific Island neighbours, we're sorry. Australia knows that new coal mines threaten your future. Overseas, supporters of Pakistan's jailed former Prime Minister Imran Khan have started a march toward the capital following the collapse of talks with the government. The Pakistan Tehreek-e-Insaf has been demanding the release of its leader, who's been imprisoned for 3 years. The BBC's Charles Haviland reports.
3: Khan supporters in their thousands flocked to Lucky Marwat in the hinterland of Imran Khan's stronghold province of Khyber Pakhtunkhwa, where his party still governs. From there, the march moved off, mainly in trucks, buses and cars, led by Provincial Chief Minister Sohail Afridi, who says they will gather a sea of millions as contingents from other districts join them. They demand the release and transfer to hospital of Mr. Khan, who denies the varied charges ranging from corruption to treason for which he's jailed. The authorities are blocking entrances to Islamabad with shipping containers.
2: At least five people have been killed in Gaza by an Israeli airstrike overnight, according to Health and Civil Defence Service officials. Medics and the church say the strike hit an apartment building in Gaza City, killing four women, including a Christian mother and her daughter. Fewer than 1,000 Christians live in the Gaza Strip. Back home, Ambulance Victoria is highlighting the state's nation-leading cardiac arrest survival rates this Shocktober. It's the campaign's seventh year, equipping people with the confidence and skills to act in a cardiac emergency. Chief Executive Officer Jordan Emery says with 77% of cardiac arrests happening at home, it's important to keep teaching bystanders how to help.
4: Throughout Shocktober, Ambulance Victoria will be out and about in communities, schools, public places, workplaces, community groups, town halls, teaching more than 5,000 people the life-saving skills needed around call, push, shock. These are simple events that any member of the community can attend and will give you life-saving skills.
2: Meanwhile, in 2024-25, Victoria achieved its highest cardiac arrest survival rate, with 44.4% of patients surviving a witnessed cardiac arrest to hospital discharge, the best in Australia and second best in the world. And an Australian has taken out the specialty winner title at the Golden Spurtle World Porridge Making Championships. Robert Reed's porridge cannoli, using a traditional recipe, earned him the gong. Mr. Reed spoke to the ABC about his dish.
5: I made a porridge cannoli, so it's pretty delicious. It's got porridge in it, it's got ricotta, it's got mascarpone, and it's with a masala snap twill to put around it.
2: And taking a look at sport, in NRL, Roosters captain James Tedesco has described winning the premiership in the role as the last burning desire of his career. The Roosters defeated the Knights last night, 19 points to 18, to take home their first premiership in 7 years. Tedesco was named the winner of the Clive Churchill Medal as the man of the match.
6: Around our offices, there's pictures of the greats, the great captains who have won a premiership at the club, and I felt like that was probably the last thing I wanted to do in my career. That was a burning desire for me. And
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0: A very good morning to you as you're waking around Australia. It is Monday, the 5th of October. Folks, we'll get back to the final music mix in just a moment. Firstly, we're going to look at the weather in WA on this Monday morning.
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0: Albany today, a shower or two, 20. Bunbury, partly cloudy, 21. Karratha, sunny, 31. And Newman, 34 and sunny. In Kununurra today, mostly clear. A possible afternoon shower is happening, and 38. And Broome, sunny, 33. Perth today, partly cloudy, 23. Meanwhile, here in Harrington and Taree, on the mid-north coast of New South Wales, cloudy, showers, light winds, and a top of 24. 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

That's Vanessa Bourne, and Lord, I hope this day is good. I certainly do. Folks, prior to that, we had Alan Caswell to Swing the Blues, and we had Lester from the Shelley Jones Band with She's All I Got, and we opened up with the Shelley Jones Band, and Nice to Be With You. It was Nice to Be With You on this Monday, the 5th of October, and early this morning, our album of the week this week is Paul Rickett's self-titled album. We had 99 entries, and number 69 was the winning number, and that belonged to George at Port Perry. I'll have another copy tomorrow and right through the week, including Heather on Thursday from Horsham. We'll have a copy to give away each morning. Have a safe day. If you're on the highways and byways, take care. If you're near water, especially careful. And I hope you'll join me tomorrow. I've got James Johnson, who received in Nashville a worldwide award and appeared at the Grand Ole Opry. A double, one with himself and then with Kayleigh Bell. And then Ollie Austin and Alan King to take us out. Have a good day. This is called Raised Like That.

0: Starting overseas, while visiting Kyiv, German Chancellor Friedrich Merz has called on Russia to end his forces' attacks on Ukraine and show willingness to negotiate, saying strikes on civilians must stop. Accompanied by Ukrainian President Volodymyr Zelensky, Mr. Merz visited the National Academy of Sciences, which was struck in a Russian drone attack last week. Speaking at the ruins, he described Russian attacks on civilian targets as daily war crimes and renewed his appeal to President Vladimir Putin.
1: This morning, on a peaceful Sunday, air raid sirens are sounding in Kyiv. I can only repeat it once again. Mr. Putin, put an end to this senseless war. We are ready for talks. We are ready to discuss bringing this war to an end. But these barbaric attacks on the civilian population of Ukraine must stop.
0: DW News with a translation there. Britain's Green Party has adopted a policy declaring that Zionism is racist. The move was made following a vote at the party's annual conference, where it was supported by most of the members present but opposed by some of its leadership. The BBC's Nick Eardley reports.
2: This was a policy put forward by activists, but it's now officially Green Party policy. It defines Zionism as racist and says there should be a single Palestinian state in the Middle East. Members rejected a suggested clause which would have guaranteed Jewish members could not be penalised for being part of organisations that support Zionism.
0: Back home, authorities are urging Victorians to prepare for thunderstorm asthma season as grass pollen begins to take hold. People with asthma and hay fever are warned to monitor forecasts and take precautions on high-risk days. The state government expanded its epidemic thunderstorm asthma risk forecast system after Victoria experienced the world's largest epidemic thunderstorm asthma event in 2016. 10 people died as a result of the event, which caused breathing difficulties for thousands. As the Brisbane Olympics nears closer, the official emblems were made public earlier than organisers had originally planned. The leak came over the weekend, ahead of today's official unveiling, when the event's YouTube account briefly posted an emblem explainer video. They depict a pink cockatoo for the Olympics and a sulphur-crested cockatoo for the Paralympics. Speaking to the ABC, Organising Committee President Andrew Liveris says it's not all bad news.
3: The reality is that we are here and it's a phenomenal response that we've received. And today we're putting an exclamation mark on what everyone saw on the weekend and what everyone's going to see today later in Brisbane. On my way there this morning is fundamentally a massive community event where we're going to be talking about the storyline of what this emblem represents.
0: And hundreds of people travelled to outback New South Wales on the weekend to prove the sky is not the limit. Students from Australia, New Zealand and even India visited Broken Hill for the Australian University Rocket Competition. It sees engineering students build and test their own rocket ships, with some taking up to 2 years to prepare. And taking a look at sport, the Sydney Roosters have won the 2026 Premiership, their first in 7 years, with a 19-18 point win over Newcastle. The Roosters were trailing 12-0 just before halftime last night, dominating the second leg and holding on late for their 16th title. It ended a fairy tale run for the Knights, who went from the Wooden Spooners last year to enter the finals in seventh place. Captain Kalyn Ponga reflected on the loss.
4: I know this obviously hurts, and the ultimate goal is to win a premiership, and our fans want that so bad, but you look at the youth that's coming through, you look at our starting pack tonight and just things like that.
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7: Well, good morning and welcome. And this is Sam, and I'm here now till 1 o'clock to bring you the weekday music mix. And I hope everybody had a great weekend with the football and the show and the great weather. And we'll have a look at the weather. And currently it is 16.6. It's cloudy. And we had an overnight low of 13, and we're heading for a high of 23. Humidity is 70%, dew point is 11.1 degrees Celsius. The wind is from the east at 6 kilometres per hour, with the odd wind gusts up to 9 kilometres per hour. No fire danger rating. The sunrise this morning was at 13 minutes to 7 o'clock, and sunset this evening will be at 21 minutes past 7 o'clock. The UV index is high, so if you're out in the open, going for a walk or in the garden, make sure you have plenty of sun protection on you. Okay, let's have a look at the next few days. And tomorrow's going to be sunny with a few clouds, a low of 10 and a high of 25. Wednesday's going to be sunny, a low of 6 and a high of 26. Thursday, sunny again, a low of 9 and a high of 28. Friday, partly sunny with a few clouds, low of 12 and a high of 33. And Saturdays, we're going to have some showers again, and a low of 18 and a high of 28. And Sunday, partly cloudy, a low of 11 and a high of 25. So there you have it. You're up to date now with the latest international news and also the local weather, and we'll commence our musical journey this Monday morning, the 5th of October. It's a public holiday today, the long weekend. And we'll commence this morning with Marussia with I Am Australian, Isla Grande, God Please Forgive Me, and Slim Dusty with We've Done Us Proud.
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0: Okay, the time now is 20 minutes past 9 o'clock and we'll go straight into requests, and we've got some songs going out to Hanwood Way, to Kath, and we've got Doris Thade, Dean Martin and Shania Twain. Enjoy them.
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0: Okay, that was Shania Twain with You Don't Impress Me Much, and that was a final song for Kath out at Hanwood. 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

0: Okay, that was Isla Grant with Mother's Chair, and that was the final song for Marlene. Hope you enjoyed them, Marlene. Now we're going out to Hanwood again to Sandra, and we've got Don Gibson, Claude King, and Hank Williams. Enjoy them.
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1: They say don't go on Wolverton Mountain if you're looking for a wife.

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I'll take my chances and climb that mountain. 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

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Well, I'm going up on Wolverton Mountain. It's too lonesome down here below. It's just not right to hide his daughter from the one

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0: Okay, that was Hank Williams with Jambalaya on the Bayou, and that was a final song for Sandra out at Hanwood. Now we've got some songs going to Mary. We've got Eddie Cochran, Creedence Clearwater, and Peter Smokey Dawson. Enjoy them.
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2: Good morning, I'm Alyssa Delfs. The Prime Minister, Anthony Albanese, has landed in Fiji for the pre-COP31 event ahead of the United Nations Conference of the Parties next month. But Australia could face scrutiny from its Pacific neighbours as the federal government considers approving a major coal mine expansion in New South Wales this week. Ministers and participants from more than 50 nations have confirmed their attendance at the four-day event, which is part of an Australian negotiated compromise. It comes after Canberra failed in its bid to host the world's biggest annual climate change talks. A critical incident has been declared after a man was fatally shot by New South Wales police after allegedly aiming a rifle at officers near Yass. Police were responding to reports a car had driven into a tree yesterday afternoon. At the scene, officers found a crashed Chrysler station wagon with the driver appearing to be unconscious in the car. When the officers approached the man to help him, he allegedly aimed a rifle at them before police shot him. He died at the scene despite resuscitation efforts by police. Overseas, the US Coast Guard has confirmed a private jet has gone missing while travelling to Boston from Bermuda with six people on board. The Federal Aviation Administration notified the Coast Guard overnight that it had lost contact with the jet, which is being used as a medical transfer aircraft. The Canadian Registered Air Ambulance jet had four crew members and two passengers on board when it departed Bermuda's L.F. Wade International Airport for the flight to Massachusetts. Four of the six people on board the flight were Canadian citizens, so Transport Canada is closely monitoring and working with authorities for search and rescue efforts. Supporters of Pakistan's jailed former Prime Minister Imran Khan have started a march toward the capital following the collapse of talks with the government. The Pakistan Tehreek-e-Insaf has been demanding the release of its leader, who's been imprisoned for 3 years. The BBC's Charles Haviland reports.
3: Khan supporters in their thousands flocked to Lucky Marwat in the hinterland of Imran Khan's stronghold province of Khyber Pakhtunkhwa, where his party still governs. From there, the march moved off, mainly in trucks, buses and cars, led by Provincial Chief Minister Sohail Afridi, who says they will gather a sea of millions as contingents from other districts join them. They demand the release and transfer to hospital of Mr. Khan, who denies the varied charges ranging from corruption to treason for which he's jailed. The authorities are blocking entrances to Islamabad with shipping containers.
2: And back home, Ambulance Victoria is working to eliminate the stigma around the use of automated external defibrillators on women this Shocktober. Data shows women are half as likely to receive a shock from an AED than men, finding bystanders hesitant to remove the woman's clothing to expose the bare chest and apply the AED pads. Executive Director of Regional Operations, Michael Giorgio, says AED pad-to-skin contact is vital and everyone deserves a chance at survival.
4: Because we know women are 50% less likely to receive a shock or CPR in the community. So this year, we want to reduce that stigma. We want to give every heart a chance and improve our already growing and improving cardiac arrest survival rates.
2: Every day, 21 Victorians suffer the medical emergency, but only 1 in 10 survive. And taking a look at sport in F1, Max Verstappen has won his first race of the season at the Bahrain GP after a rain-soaked event in Malaysia. Australian Oscar Piastri finished in 6th place, with compatriot Liam Lawson in 7th.
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6: Welcome back, and the time now is 4 minutes past 10 o'clock, and we'll have an update on the weather on this Monday, the 5th of October, and of course it's a public holiday today. Now, the temperature here at the moment is 19 degrees. It's going to be partly cloudy. We had a low of 10 and we're heading for a high of 23 today, and the humidity is 62%, dew point is 11.6 degrees Celsius. There's a very slight breeze, it's not registering at the moment, so We'll move on. There's no fire danger rating. Sunrise this morning was at 13 minutes to 7 o'clock and sunset this evening will be at 21 minutes past 7. UV index is high and a recommendation that if you're going out in the sun, going for a walk in the garden or wherever you might be out in the open, make sure you have plenty of sun protection. Otherwise, you'll do yourself damage to your skin. Okay, so now you're up to date with the latest international news and also the local weather, and we'll continue on. And we got some more requests, and this time going out to Elise out at Wincy Road at Hanwood. And we've got Peter Smith, Karen Young, and Paul McLeod. Enjoy them, Elise.
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0: Okay, that was Paul McLeod with Wake Me Over Canberra, and that was a final song for Elise out at Wincy Road out at Hanwood. Hope you enjoyed them, Elise. Now we got some songs going out to Ruin. We got Buddy Williams, Catriona, and Hank Thompson. Enjoy them.
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0: Okay, that was Hank Thompson with "May I Sleep in Your Barn Tonight, Mister," and that was the final song for Roy. Hope you enjoyed them. Okay, continuing with requests, and now we've got some songs going out to Billy Calabria. Of course, Bill Calabria Family Wines, they sponsor my Saturday morning music mix, and he'd like to hear Alan Jackson and Jimmy Buffett, Dire Straits and Jimmy Barnes. Enjoy them, Bill.
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1: It's always on 5 in Margaritaville, come to think of it.
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1: Okay, the time now is 13 and a half minutes to 11 o'clock, and we've got some songs going out to Jan, and that'll get us up to the 11 o'clock news. We've got the Righteous Brothers, the Platters, Elvis Presley, and to get us to the news, Eric Clapton. 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
2: Hello, I'm Alyssa Delfs. Legal cigarette sales have soared in Queensland after a crackdown on black market trade, while calls to quitline more than doubled, further bolstering the federal government's approach to illicit tobacco across the country. The state's sales rose by 55% in the first month after new enforcement laws took effect in November and remained at least 40% above previous levels for the next 6 months. That's according to data from the Illicit Tobacco and E-Cigarette Commissioner. Assistant Minister for Customs, Julian Hill, told the ABC it's good news.
3: States and territories can disrupt the crooks. And also importantly, as well as driving consumers back to the legal market, we also saw an encouraging spike in the 10 days after those big enforcement operations, a spike in Australians in those areas then calling the quit line and seeking help to give up smoking.
2: The Victorian Opposition has unveiled plans to deliver up to 10 new or expanded patient transit lounges to free up hospital beds and get patients out of emergency departments. The $99 million plan will aim to improve the flow of patients and reduce ambulance ramping. Speaking this morning, Liberal leader Jess Wilson criticised Labor, saying they're not focused on delivering essential services.
4: This is a government under Ben Carroll Labor that isn't focused on delivering that quality healthcare. We've seen $200 billion worth of debt in this state, and the consequences of that is the fact that we're not seeing the investment into our health services. And that's why we have a 10-year economic plan to stop the growth of that debt and to start paying it back, because it's the only way that we ensure that our health services get the quality investment they deserve.
2: Overseas, the German Chancellor Friedrich Merz is in Ukraine on an unannounced visit. He's told President Zelensky that Ukraine could count on German support, while Mr. Merz has also promised more German assistance to bolster Ukrainian air defences. The BBC's Anna Pissarro explains.
5: Mr. Merz said Russia's war machine should be stopped or it would turn on others. He's expected to announce a package of measures, including the release of €1 billion in military aid. A deal for the joint production of various drones is also in the pipeline. This includes defences against Russia's new jet-powered drones. Kyiv has suffered increasingly heavy Russian barrages, including hits on its bridges, with Moscow warning foreign diplomats to leave.
2: Back home, thousands of walkers and runners gathered yesterday, donning fluoro leg warmers and headbands to raise funds to help people battling cancer. Inspired by that Olivia Newton-John hit, the Walk for Wellness is the signature event for the late singer's cancer centre. The event has continued since she passed due to breast cancer in 2022, age 73, but it was held for the last time yesterday as the Olivia Newton-John Cancer and Wellness Centre shifts to year-round fundraising efforts. And taking a look at sport, the Roosters have held off the Knights to win the NRL Grand Final by just 1 point overnight. It marks the Roosters' first premiership in 7 years and their 16th title overall. Roosters coach Trent Robinson told the NRL it's been a special year.
6: It's been a fighting year, but inside our walls we've been really happy and trying to get better, and we did by 1 point eventually.
2: And in more sport, Australian Mary Fowler has assisted Manchester City in their comeback against Arsenal in the Women's Super League. Fowler subbed in, making her 100th appearance for City, helping them to a 4-2 win over the Gunners.
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